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Police are on the scene. 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

Attention, talk to you, Mohawk, responding to Alpha 19. Quackenbush Square, cross streets, Montgomery Street, and Broadway. 65-year-old male fainted, he's now awake. Repeating 4, truck 2 and Mohawk responding to Alpha 19, Quackenbush Square, cross streets, Montgomery Street, and Broadway. 65-year-old male fainted, he's now awake and conscious. Time out, 21st.

7 Rescue 1 in Mohawk, responding to C-Charlie, 400 Central Ave, cross streets, Partridge Street, Ontario Street, in front of the elevator for a 49-year-old female, chest pain. Repeating fracture 7 Rescue 1 in Mohawk, responding to C-Charlie, 400 Central Ave, cross streets, Partridge Street, Ontario Street. It's going to be in front of the elevator for a 49-year-old female, chest pain. Time out, 21:39.

Chuck 3 in Mohawk Spine, A Alpha, 15 Bremner Street, Cross Streets Western Ave and Hawkins Street, performing 2A is an Adam for a 23-year-old male, traumatic injury. Repeating 4, Truck 3 in Mohawk, responding A Alpha, 15 Brevard Street, Cross Streets Western Ave and Hawkins Street, from the apartment 2A is an Adam for a 23-year-old male, traumatic injury. Timeout, 21:40.

0: sorry.
1: 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Chart 3 is en route to Sebastian. Sebastian, can you confirm the address for Robert Street?
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Attention. Rescue squad, rescue 2 in Mohawk. 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In front for 50-year-old male. Overdose. Repeating 4, rescue squad, rescue 2 in Mohawk. Responding, C Charlie 176 Sheridan Ave. Cross street, South Swan Street and Dove Street. It's going to be in front for a 50-year-old male. Overdose. Timeout, 21:43.

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0: 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There's no EMS needed here. You can return all confidence. 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

0: 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Are we clear for fuel at Arbor Hill?
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1: Attention, Engine 2, Mohawk Alpha response, 260 North Pearl Street, apartment 2K King, 42-year-old male with back pain, across Livingston Ave, Harriet Myers Muse. Again, this Engine 2, Mohawk 16, Alpha response, 260 North Pearl Street, apartment 2K King, 42-year-old male with back pain, across Livingston Ave, Harriet Myers Muse, 22-21.

Attention engine 7 truck 3, see Charlie respond. 712 State Street, second floor, automatic alarm, across with Quail in Ontario. Pinman Finch 7 truck 3, see Charlie respond. 712 State Street, second floor, automatic alarm, across with Quail in Ontario. Times 2231.

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0: that is. I was driving, nothing showing. Two-story wood frame. I just have off again.
1: 23.
2: Attention. Rescue 2, truck 2, engine 1, county 1 in Mohawk. D-Delta response. I-90 westbound at exit 4. State police are going to be out with an auto accident. 6-year-old male has chest pain. Again, that's going to be rescue 2, truck 2, engine 1, county 1, Mohawk, D-Delta response. I-90 heading westbound at exit 4. State police have an auto accident. 6-year-old male with chest pain. Times 22-37.
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1: 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And Mohawk for I-90.

rescue two to truck to. You could just stay put there and block the lane. 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

0: 3-0 through this match. You can return all companies. It's just going to be a 1 RMA. 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

0: 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Alpha response, 45 Central Lab, from 14I, Ida, 45-year-old female, requesting a lift assist only. Competing 4, engine 1, 45 Central Lab, for a 45-year-old female, fell. Apartment 14I, Ida, requesting a lift assist only, 22-56.
1: Engine 1's in route.
0: 22-56.

Attention engine 7, Mohawk. Pay Alpha response, 585 Central Ave. Going to be for a traffic accident. Injury crosses North Main Ave, Rawson Street. Again, attention 7, Mohawk. A Alpha response, 585 Central Ave. It's going to be a party. Requesting a medical evaluation after an accident crosses North Main Ave, Rawson Street, times 2259.

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Attention Truck 2 Rescue 2 Monkey, Delta Response, North Pearl Street, Wilson Street. Female on the ground, was attempting to get up, but he's falling, unknown problem. Again, this Truck 2 Rescue 2 Monkey, Delta Response, North Pearl Street, Wilson Street, for a female. Struggling to walk the time, it is 23:17.

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0: Reese, we'll check again, but there's no nobody around that area, but we'll let you know.
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2: Mohawk receives.

Energy Center Rescue Lamar, P Delta Response, 135 Coyle Street. Mail down unknown problem, crosses West Street, Benson Street. In the Engine 7 Rescue 1 Mohawk, D Delta Response, 135 Coyle Street. Mail down, unknown problem, crosses West Street, Benson Street. Times 2332.

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Attention truck 3, engine 10, Mohawk, D-belt response, 1415 Washington Ave, room 433, it's a 24-year-old male having a seizure, crosses Jermaine Street, Fuller Road. Again, this truck 3, engine 10, Mohawk, D-belt response, 1415 Washington Ave, room 433, it's a 24-year-old male having a seizure, crosses Jermaine and Fuller, times 2356.

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Attention Engine 2, Rescue 2, Mohawk, D-Delta Response, 4710 Rook Street, apartment B-Boy, for a 20-year-old female, possible intentional overdose. Crosses Wilson Street, 2nd Street, again, this Engine 2, Rescue 2, Mohawk, D-Delta Response, 4710 Rook Street, apartment B-Boy, 20-year-old female, possible intentional overdose. Crosses Wilson Street, 2nd Street, times 138.

Engine Truck 3, Engine 10, Mohawk, D-Delta Response, 115 Chrome Kill Road. 69-year-old male in the lobby, difficulty breathing, crosses Aspen Circle, Eustace F. Begin this Truck 3, Engine 10, Mohawk, D-Delta Response, 115 Chrome Kill Road in the lobby. 69-year-old male, difficulty breathing, crosses Aspen Circle, Eustace F. That's 139.

Hamilton Truck 1 in Mohawk AL for response. 34 Hamilton Street in front of the Greyhound at the city bus stop. 34-year-old female, sick, crosses Liberty Street, Green Street. Again, this Truck 1 in Mohawk AL for response. In front of the Greyhound, 34 Hamilton Street at the city bus stop. So 34-year-old female, sick, crosses Liberty Street, Green Street. 5-4-4-8.

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engine, engine 4, truck 2, sea trailer response 1. It's going to be 1415 Washington Ave for an automatic alarm. Third floor, near unit 356, crosses Jermaine and Fuller. Again, that's engine 4, truck 2, sea trailer response 1415 Washington Ave. In the hall, near room 356, crosses Jermaine and Fuller. Time is 1:44.

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0: 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Again, this Engine 7, Rescue 1, Mohawk, Sea Charlie response, 400 Central Lab, Apartment 8, J is in John, 74-year-old male, difficulty breathing, crosses Partridge in Ontario, times 156.
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Finch Engine 1, Rescue 1, Mohawk, need Delta response. 54 Elberon Place in the rear of the building. Police are requesting you for a mail down, unknown problem. Cross the South Lake Ave, Quail Street. Again, the Finch Engine 1, Rescue 1, Mohawk, need Delta response. 54 Elberon Place. Police are on scene in the rear of the building. Mail down, unknown problem. Cross the South Lake and Quail. Time is 2:18.

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1: 1-5-1.
0: Just be advised, we had a shots fired call earlier there.
1: Should be good at this point.
0: It was yesterday, and now the entirety of Center Station has been requesting multiple times for you to get there as soon as possible. 221.

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1: That's correct. All of Spencer Station is in that area waiting for you to arrive.
0: Crazy.
2: Battalion 1 received that message, also monitoring the call.
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1: Mohawk for Elberon.
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1: Battalion 1 Angel 1, was that a code 35?
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Attention engine 5, truck 1, see Charlie response, 200 Green Street, automatic alarm in zone 220, crosses Rensselaer and Bassett. Begin this engine 5, truck 1, see Charlie response, 200 Green Street, automatic alarm in zone 220, crosses Rensselaer and Bassett. Time is 302.

Attention Engine 9, Rescue 9, Mohawk. To D-Delta response 354 2nd Avenue, Apartment 1, 65-year-old female, difficulty breathing, crosses Hoffman Ave, Marshall Street. Again, Attention 9, Rescue 9, Mohawk, D-Delta response 354 2nd Avenue, Apartment 1, 65-year-old female, difficulty breathing, crosses Hoffman Ave, Marshall Street. Time is 3:03.

Attention Truck 2, Rescue 2, Mohawk. B-Delta response, 579 North Pearl Street, first floor, using the side door. 6-year-old female, chest pain. Crosses North 2nd Street, North 3rd Street. We're in the Truck 2, Rescue 2, Mohawk. B-Delta response, 579 North Pearl Street, first floor, using the side door. 6-year-old female, chest pain. Crosses North 2nd, North 3rd Street. Time is 3:05.

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0: 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Residential high rise, nothing showing, be investigating. 5 is command.
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2: 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But 105, actually, disregard for right now. We have an EMS call that is in your zone, but the location is jumping around a little bit. I'll notify you when we actually have an address.

0: Ditch Edge by Milwaukee, Alpha Response, 34 Hamilton Street at the Greyhound. It's for an elderly male, traumatic injury, crosses Liberty Street, Green Street. Again, this engine 5, Milwaukee, Alpha Response, 34 Hamilton Street at the Greyhound. Elderly male, traumatic injury, crosses Liberty and Green, times 317.
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0: 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We're on scene, not coming up with anyone. 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

Attention truck 1, Mohawk, B. Robert response. 109 Green Street, apartment 1, 67-year-old male. Unknown problem, crosses Bleecker Street, Herkimer Street. Again, this truck 1, Mohawk, B. Robert response. 109 Green Street, apartment 1, 67-year-old male. Unknown medical problem, crosses Bleecker and Herkimer. Times 349.

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Automatic alarm, it's going to be the Saquad Eastman Tower, room 1501. Crosses Fuller and Jermaine. Again, the truck 3 engine 10C, Charlie response, 1400 Washington Ave, SUNY. Automatic alarm, Saquad Eastman Tower, room 1501. Crosses Fuller and Jermaine. Times 441.

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0: 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Again, that's Engine 7, Truck 2, C Charlie Response, 325 Western Ave, Waterbury Hall. For a General Automatic Alarm, Zone 993, crosses Ontario and Partridge, times 453.
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0: 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Truck 3 is on you. We've received the cancel. We're blocked in at the moment. 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

0: 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I believe that's what the alarm came in as. Is that correct?
1: Yeah, I don't know.

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It's going to be A Alpha Response 199 South Allen Street, Apartment 2-6. Caller states the carbon monoxide alarm is going off. Crosses Bower Street, Cliff Street. Again, this is Truck 3 Rescue Squad, A Alpha Response 199 South Allen Street. Apartments 2-6. It's a carbon monoxide alarm going off. 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

0: Engine 9 Rescue 9 Mohawk, details response 37 Marble Street. There's a vehicle on its side. Unknown injuries at this time. No one appears entrapped. Crosses 10 Ike Ave, Hackett Boulevard. Inness Engine 9 Rescue 9 Mohawk, details response 37 Marble Street. Auto accident, vehicle on its side. Unknown injuries. No one seems to be trapped inside the vehicle. Crosses 10 Ike Ave, Hackett Boulevard, time 601.
1: Dispatch Battalion 1, include a truck company for that for stabilization of the vehicle, please.
0: 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D-Delta, 37 Marble Street for the auto accident for stabilization. 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
1: 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We're on Manning Boulevard.
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3: 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There appears to be no injuries. We'll be investigating. You can downgrade Milwaukee.
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Attention Engine 5, Rescue 2, Mohawk Sea Charlie response. 51 South Pearl Street in front of MVP. 45-year-old male, difficulty breathing. Difficulty breathing, crosses Beaver Street, Hudson Avenue. We have Attention 5, Rescue 2, Mohawk Sea Charlie response. In front of the MVP, 51 South Pearl Street, 45-year-old male, difficulty breathing, crosses Beaver Street, Hudson Ave. Time is 6:31.

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Clinton Street, Morton Avenue on the corner. 20-year-old female, traumatic injury. Again, that's Truck 1, rescue 9, Mohawk City, Charlie, response. Clinton Street, Morton Ave, 20-year-old female, traumatic injury. Time is 7:06.

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601 Mohawk A-Alpha EMS, 169 Elk Street, across the Delvin Lark, in the parking lot of the library. 29-year-old male with a medical condition. Engine 1 Mohawk A-Alpha EMS, 169 Elk Street, across the Delvin Lark. 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

0: 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It's truck 3, rescue squad A Alpha response, 895 Park Avenue, apartment 5, across the West Lawrence Street, South Allen Street, for the carbon monoxide alarm. Time out 10:07. Truck 3.
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0: Pennsylvania 4 and Mohawk, Alpha EMS, 181 Williamsburg Court, Crescent Point of Woods Drive, responding for a 75-year-old male for a fall. Engine 4 Mohawk, Alpha EMS, 181 Williamsburg Court, Crescent Point of Woods Drive, responding for a 75-year-old male for a fall. Timeout 10-11. Engine 4.
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Attention Engine 7, Rescue 1 Mohawk, D-Delta EMS, 400 Central Avenue, Capitol Green, Rosa Partridge in Ontario, Carbon 2H Henry, 73-year-old male, breathing problems. Engine 7, Rescue 1 Mohawk, D-Delta EMS, 400 Central Avenue, Capitol Green, Rosa Partridge in Ontario, Carbon 2H Henry, for a 73-year-old male, breathing problems. Time out 10:22.

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1: Appreciate it. Dispatcher to Battalion 2.
0: Correct, I told you my phone. Just notify APID.
1: Thank you, sorry, they came in low. Can you repeat?
0: I spoke with Engine 7 on the phone. I did not notify Carpet.
1: Where is he?
0: Log and quarter.
1: Where is squad 1035? Yeah.
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1: Car 50 receives, it's going to be 400 Central Avenue, apartment 2H Henry.
2: Responding.

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For 87-year-old female with medical condition, across the Fuller Road, Rap Road. Truck 3, Mohawk, Alpha EMS, Masbury residence, 182 Washington Ave extension. Fuller Road, Rap Road, room 204, 87-year-old female medical condition, on 1038.

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0: Attention engine 4, Mohawk, A Alpha, correction, B Bravo response, EMS, Daughters of Sarah, 180 Washington Avenue extension, cross a wrap road, Route 155, in room 237, 87-year-old male, with fall injury. Attention engine 4, Mohawk, B Bravo response, EMS, Daughters of Sarah, 180 Washington Avenue extension, cross a wrap road, Route 155, in room 237, 87-year-old male with fall injuries. Time, 10:56.
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0: 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Mohawk Shalom, 115 Crumfield Road, cross of Aspen Circle, Eustis Avenue. Department 415 for a 51-year-old female, difficulty breathing. Attention, Engine 11, Engine 10, Mohawk, Sea Charlie Response, EMS. Mohawk Shalom, 115 Crumfield Road, cross of Aspen Circle, Eustis Avenue. Room 415 for a 51-year-old female, difficulty breathing. Time 10:59.
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1: 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One, Alpha Response, 325 State Street, first floor, across the dozen mark. 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

0: Attention, Truck 3 Mohawk, A Alpha Response EMS, 889 Lancaster Street, crossing North Pine and Manning Boulevard. In apartment 2, 54-year-old female with a diabetic issue. Attention, Truck 3 Mohawk, A Alpha Response EMS, 889 Lancaster Street, cross of North Pine Avenue, Manning Boulevard. In apartment 2, 54-year-old female. Diabetic issue. Time 11:17.
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0: Chief, I'm looking for FIU at my location. We have the 4th Century and the door is destroyed.
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0: 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They can come out.
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0: Cessna engine 10, responding D Delta 889 Lancaster Street, crossing North Pine Manning Boulevard, apartment 2, with truck 3 for a diabetic patient. Tension engine 10, responding D Delta 889 Lancaster Street, crossing North Pine Manning Boulevard, apartment 2, for a diabetic patient with truck 3. Time 128.
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Fenton Engine 11, RC 9 Mohawk. Feet off the EMS, 900 Madison Avenue, St. Vincent's Parish Church Center. President Terry and Partridge, be for a 7-year-old female unconscious, effective breathing. Engine 11, RC 9 Mohawk, D Delta EMS, 900 Madison Ave, St. Vincent's Parish Center, Ontario Street, Archer Street. Be for a 7-year-old female, unconscious, effective breathing. Now, 11:35.

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1: 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Potential Rescue 1 in Mohawk, Delta response, EMS 325 State Street, first floor, across the Devil Mark. Engine 1 on scene, requesting ALS hot, for mail for a fall. Rescue 1 in Mohawk, D Delta, EMS 325 State Street, first floor, across the Devil Mark. 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

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Truck 2, Rescue 2, Mohawk Sea Charlie, EMS, 270 North Pearl Street, Apartment 4, E. Edward, across the Livingston Ave, Harbor Drive, 42-year-old male, migraine, abnormal breathing, 1141.

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1: Trunk 2, 1202. Attention Engine 7, Mohawk, A Alpha EMS, 20th Central Avenue. Across the Lark Street, Henry Johnson Boulevard. Police are on scene with a 17-year-old male traumatic injury. Engine 7, Mohawk. A Alpha EMS, 20th Central Avenue. Across the Lark Street, Henry Johnson Boulevard. In front, police are on scene. 17-year-old male. Got a traumatic injury. Come on, 1202.

0: 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And come out 1203.
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Attention truck 3, Mohawk, A Alpha EMS, 900 Central Avenue, to Hanford, across Everett Road, Colvin Ave. For a 40-year-old female, possible allergic reaction. Truck 3, Mohawk, A Alpha EMS, 900 Central Avenue, to Hanford, across Everett Road, Colvin Ave, 40-year-old female, allergic reaction. It's about 12:38.

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See Charlie responds. SUNY Oaktown, 1400 Washington Avenue. Across the Fuller Road, Jermaine Street. Be Liberty Terrace, north, room 418. The automatic alarm. Engine 10, truck 2. See Charlie responds. SUNY Oaktown, 1400 Washington Avenue. Across the Fuller Road, Jermaine Street. Liberty Terrace, north, room 418. The automatic alarm. Time out 1244.

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0: 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This was an RMA. Mohawk was on scene. They are aware. We can head over to SUNY if truck 2 is not there yet.
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Attention truck 3, Mohawk. Hey, Alpha EMS. 948 Washington Avenue. Across the Winthrop Ave, Homestead Ave. Apartment 1 for a 68-year-old female. A traumatic injury. Says they'll ring the bell. It's truck 3, Mohawk. Hey, Alpha EMS. 948 Washington Avenue. Apartment 1, across the Winthrop, Homestead Ave. 68-year-old female, traumatic injury, timeout, 1308.

Attention engine 2, truck 2, see Charlie respond, 69 North Pearl Street. Crosses Steuben Street, Columbia Street for the automatic alarm. Attention 2, truck 2, see Charlie respond, 69 North Pearl Street. Crosses Steuben and Columbia Street for the automatic alarm. Town 1309.

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1: Control for you, 1313. Two lunch and two arrival. Got nothing shown from the outside. Horrible alarm. We'll be investigating. Truck to West Command. 32, 1313.

attention, truck 4, rescue 9, Mohawk, Sea Charlie, EMS, 711 Delaware Avenue. Across Mill Road in the city line. It says the left side of the duplex for 84-year-old female. The medical condition, ultra-level consciousness. Truck 4, rescue 9, Mohawk, Sea Charlie, EMS, 711 Delaware Avenue. Across the Mill Road in the city line. Left side of the duplex for 84-year-old female. Medical condition, altered level of consciousness. 10-0-13-20.

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0: Engine truck 3, small hog. P Bravo EMS, 38 Elmhurst Avenue, across the Magazine Street and Blanchard Ave. 83-year-old female for a fall. Truck 3 Mohawk, V Bravo EMS, 38 Elmhurst Ave, across the Magazine Street, Blanchard Ave. 83-year-old female for a fall. Town 1324, truck 3.
1: Where is he responding?
2: Mohawk 42, I'm about to Delaware Ave. ETA, 9 minutes.
0: There she's

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0: Truck 4 arrive. Dispatcher, advise the Mohawk ambulance that this is the Delaware Ave that's underneath the bridge, right next to the old bridge, next to the Normanstow Creek.
1: Mohawk, copy.
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0: truck too, the Italian too.
1: Go ahead.
0: Yeah, Chief, we're at a commercial building on Pearl Street. There's audible alarm, no smoke, no fire. We can't find a panel. This place is a mess. Can we get FIU over here?
1: Green team dispatcher, go ahead with FIU. 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
2: Car 50 on. 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

Attention, Engine 5, Mohawk, Alpha EMS, 63 2nd Avenue, 1st floor, across the Crank Street, Leonard Street. Police are on the scene. There's a 7-year-old female there, traumatic injury. Engine 5, Mohawk, Alpha EMS, 63 2nd Avenue, 1st floor, across the Crank Street, Leonard Street. Police are on scene with a 7-year-old female, traumatic injury. Time out 1403.

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Attention engine 2, truck 2, see Charlie response. 261 North Pearl Street, Hope House, Crescent Livingston Ave, Colony Street, for the automatic alarm. Attention 2, truck 2, see Charlie response. 261 North Pearl Street, Hope House, Crescent Livingston Ave, Colony Street, for the automatic alarm. 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

Tension Engine 4, Mohawk, A-Alpha EMS. 161 Washington Extension, Rosa Fuller Road, Rap Road, at the Albany Ninja Lab for a 37-year-old male traumatic injury. Engine 4, Mohawk, A-Alpha EMS, 161 Washington Extension. Rosa Fuller Road, Rap Road, the Albany Ninja Lab for a 37-year-old male with traumatic injury. About 1434.

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Attention Engine 11, Truck 4, Sea Charlie response. In the area of Forest Ave, Helderberg Ave. E4 automatic alarm. Caller saying, there's a fire alarm going off the last hour. Unknown which house it is. Nothing further. Engine 11, Truck 4, Sea Charlie response. In the area of Forest Ave, Helderberg Ave. Automatic alarm. Caller saying, alarm's been going off the last hour. Unknown which house. Nothing further. 10-0-14-54.

0: Attention Engine 9, Mohawk, Bravo EMS, 317 2nd Avenue, Caressa, Hurlbut Street, West Van Vechten Street. Police are on scene. 28-year-old male laceration. Engine 9, Mohawk, Bravo EMS, 317 2nd Avenue, Caressa, West Van Vechten, and Hurlbut Street. Police are on scene. 28-year-old male with a laceration. 1456.
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1: 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She doesn't know the exact address, but she's willing to come out and speak with you.
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0: 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So she'll call back if she hears it again.
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0: Yeah, Changer 4, Engine 10, Mohawk, V, Delta, EMS response, 200, Washington Ave extension, Tregean House. Across the Wrap Road, Route 155. In room 620 for an 87-year-old male, chest pain. That's Engine 4, Engine 10, Mohawk, V, Delta, EMS response, Tregean House, 200, Washington Ave extension. Across the Wrap Road, Route 155. In room 620 for an 87-year-old male, chest pain. 1561.
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Attention Agent 11 in Mohawk. Hey, Alpha, EMS response. 354 South Manning Boulevard. Cross Arthur Drive, Keeler Drive. Be for a 78-year-old male. Sick. Attention 11 in Mohawk. Hey, Alpha, EMS response. 354 South Manning Boulevard. Cross Arthur Drive and Keeler Drive. Be for a 78-year-old male. Sick. 1532.

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attention, engine 1, Mohawk, B Bravo, EMS response, stage in the area of 317 Myrtle Ave, crossing Knox Street, New Scotland Ave. That would be for possible assault-related injuries. The police are en route right now. And that's engine 1, Mohawk, B Bravo, EMS response, stage in the area of 317 Myrtle Ave, crossing Knox Street and New Scotland Ave. Be for a 27-year-old female, assault-related injuries. Police are en route right now. 1600.

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engine 11, responding A off of corner of Morris Street and South Allen Street. Three for an auto accident. And complaint states vehicle is leaking unknown fluid. And it's engine 11, responding A off of corner of Morris Street, South Allen Street. Auto accident, no injuries. Plain states vehicles leaking unknown fluid. 1623.

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0: Engine 2, Rescue 2, Mohawk, D Delta, EMS Response, 225 Colony Street. Across the North Swan Street and Lark Street, on the second floor for a 63-year-old female, breathing problem, asthma attack. And it's Engine 2, Rescue 2, Mohawk, D Delta, EMS Response, 225 Colony Street, across the North Swan Street and Lark Street. On the second floor for a 63-year-old female, breathing problem, asthma attack. 1631.
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That's Engine 4, responding A-Alpha, 30, Columbia Circle East, across the White Pine Drive, apartment 145 for ellipsis. 1652.

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attention. Team 7, Truck 3, Battalion 2, Engine 10, and Mohawk to see Charlie EMS response. I-90 eastbound, exit 6. In a Honda HRV at the split of I-90 right before exit 6. For a 2-year-old male, difficulty breathing. And that's Engine 7, Truck 3, Battalion 2, Engine 10, and Mohawk. See Charlie, EMS response. I-90 eastbound, exit 6. And a Honda HRV pulled over on I-90 eastbound right before the exit 6 split. For a 2-year-old male, difficulty breathing. 1710.

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1: 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We're on the right side, just by exit 6.
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Staging in the area of 22, Tyler Trice Terrace. Only for an unknown problem. Crossing the North Pearl Street, Arbor Drive. And then truck to Mohawk, B Bravo response. Staging in the area, 22 Tyler Trice Terrace. For an unknown problem. Crossing the North Pearl Street, Arbor Drive. Police are en route. 1756.

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2: Attention Rescue Squad, Rescue 2 Mohawk, see Charlie Response, 325 Northern Boulevard. It's going to be in room 421, A as in Adam, for a 78-year-old male, sick, cross from East Shaker Road, Manning Boulevard. And that's Rescue Squad, Rescue 2 Mohawk, see Charlie Response, 325 Northern Boulevard, in room 421, A as in Adam, for a 78-year-old male, sick, cross from East Shaker Road, Manning Boulevard, time 1802.

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0: like I said, it didn't really turn out. 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

Attention truck 1, rescue 9 Mohawk, the Delta responds, 35 South Ferry Street. I'm going to be outside, on the side of the building, for a 30-year-old male seizure. Crossing with Church Street, Dungan Ave. That's truck 1, rescue 9 Mohawk, D Delta response, 35 South Ferry Street. Outside, on the side of the building, for a 30-year-old male seizure. Crossing with Church Street, Dungan Ave, 1834.

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Attention engine 1, A Alpha responds 45 Central Ave for a lift assist in the lobby near the elevator. Crosby, Henry Johnson Boulevard, Lexington Ave. That's engine 1, A Alpha response 45 Central Ave for a lift assist in the lobby near the elevator. Crosby, Henry Johnson Boulevard, Lexington Ave. 1854.

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Engine 7, Mohawk, B Bravo, EMS response, 396 Central Ave, across Ontario Street, Parchment Street. Police are on scene with a female patient with leg pain. That's Engine 7, Mohawk, B Bravo, EMS response, 396 Central Ave, across Ontario Street, Parchment Street. Police are on scene with a female patient with leg pain. 1931.

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